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2: 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Miley Cyrus. Bruno Mars.
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2: Number 5. Ella Langley.
4: She's from Texas, I can tell by the way.
2: Number 4. Taylor Swift.
4: Number
2: 3. Sam Fender and Olivia Dean. Sabrina Carpenter.
4: Number
2: 1. Lola Young.
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